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Yellow dog school bus, kicking up red bus, kicking a

The playlist everyone can agree on. 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

Daddy worked at the bank. Mine worked on cars. You went to college, I pulled graveyard. You must have had your pick.

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ice cold. Cadillac, horns on the hood. My buddy Frankie had his dad hook him up good. Girls smile when we roll by. They hop in the back and we cruise to the riverside.

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Extreme heat warning continues in effect for us until midnight tomorrow night. Complete look at the forecast coming up. Checking your River Country News this Wednesday morning, I'm Rob West. We do continue under that extreme heat warning till midnight Thursday night. National Weather Service says we can expect high temperatures again about the mid-90s today and tomorrow. Heat indices about 110 over the next couple of days. Cooling centers open again across the area today. Make sure you check on your family and friends. Extreme heat, especially hard on the very

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Extreme heat warning continues in effect for us till midnight tomorrow night. Complete look at the forecast coming up. 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

feeling was real. Neither one of us looking for three little words, unless those three words were do not disturb. Checkout was supposed to be noon, but we slept until 3:00.

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River Country WIVR coming up after 2:30. We'll get to this day in country music history. I can tell you, on this very day, back in 1979, Sony introduced the Walkman, a portable cassette player. Back when streaming meant a creek, the Walkman let you take your music anywhere. And really, the first time people could ignore everyone around them on purpose. It was a magical invention. Here's Keith Urban. It's Wasted Time here at River Country WIVR.

River Country, WIVR, Riley Green's Change My Mind. Wrapping up our time together, it's Chris Nichols. Thank you so much for listening. Denny Case coming in next to keep you company. I'll be back with you tomorrow morning after 10. Do it all over again here at River Country. 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